politician in a rich man's house. There's only people like me go without. 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

0: was the best.
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1: Yeah, poor country boy.
2: Yeah.
1: No confidence.

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1: 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Lean tech for me fiend at the limelight. Go me, the only fiend in hindsight. Tragic, they can't seem to find him blind side. I see them all, but I love them, they're my kinsmen. 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Go me, Tony Fiend. Size coupe on their ass, I'm a blast from their past, brother. 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
2: Scars!
1: They been way too fast, got my foot up in their ass, and niggas looking like my dashboard. Scars! 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Scars! That's why I never ask no more.
0: Fresh from Croatia, me just touched down Jamaica. Me get a page from a pager. Send me off couple eater. That a useless data. So me navigate with me navigator. Me can't chat to you now. Me will chat to you later. Fresh from Croatia. Me just touched down Jamaica. Me get a page from a pager.

0: later.
1: Okay, there, my cocky glitching like it's golden. Long enough to feed both friends and foes. It's a intense spinning fire like it's housing. That's why I ain't got them touching on their toes, you see. No need to come and fall for the folks, you see. I used to have a hat, but now it's frozen out. 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
0: Fresh from Croatia, me just touched down Jamaica. Me get a page from a pager. Send me off couple eater. That a useless data. So me navigate with me navigator. Me can't chat to you now. Me we chat to you later. Fresh from Croatia. Me just touched down Jamaica. Me get a page from a pager. Send me off couple eater. That a useless data. So me navigate with me navigator. Me can't chat to you now. Me we chat to you later. Fresh from Croatia. Fresh from Croatia. Me just touched down Jamaica. Fresh from Croatia. Me can't chat to you now. Me we chat to you later.
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This is the original love affair. Before Adam and Eve, love of self from when everything was united and called God in darkness. I am who you naturally are, and you are closer to...

Yeah. Take off the foo foo. Take off the cloud chase. Take off the Wi-Fi. Take off the money phone. Take off the car loan. Take off the flex and the white loss. Take off the weird ass jewelry. I'ma take 10 steps, then I'm taking off top off. Take off the fabricated streams and the microwave memes. It's a

balanced by the forces of our physical earth nature. In this harmonious experience, it is possible for ones who are otherwise seen as women and men of different religious and cultural spheres to function as the universal body of the living God. The contradicting roles of opposition that we play out in the drama of daily earth life is transformed into a mindful inner life work. The nurturing of all life, true self-love. 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

over Tokyo. 30 seconds over Tokyo. 30 seconds over Tokyo. 30 seconds over Tokyo. 30 seconds over Tokyo. 30 seconds over Tokyo. 30 seconds over Tokyo. 30 seconds over Tokyo. 30 seconds over Tokyo. 30 seconds over Tokyo. 30 seconds over Tokyo. 30 seconds over Tokyo.

50 years bout enough. Time to come back. They wanna call the bluff. Okay then, time to come back. What up? Hail King Huey, do it for fluid, you knew it was moving forever. Loop it, the truth is the movement was really too clever. Who is the newest to do it, pursuing a useless, polluted agenda? Too long to get they bullshit together, 50 years bad enough. Patient, gave him a 2-year grace. 6-6 came, then they saw the true face. Black on black on black, irate. Had them all running scared straight out the gate. Skin dude, show you who kin, that's it though. What's inside, never been too simple. Syrup, he sipped cause he can't taste his own. Drink it up, drink it up. You belong in every milliliter of. They tried to take out every military leader, but you was born to be a martyr, and that doesn't mean a thing because that body really me. Fill it up, your history is one you might consider killing for. This ain't the shit they taught you when you went to kindergarten. What you need to know is in the...

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0: You're tuning in to the sounds of Radio Blackout. This is Bang Crosby. I sing kin to necks like stiff pricks in sex. 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I love you, but not as much as I love me.
1: Thank you.

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I have tasted the maggots in the mind of the universe. I was not offended, for I knew I had to rise above it all or drown in

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4: This makes me proud to be British. This makes me proud to be British. This makes me proud to be British. This makes me proud to be British. This makes me proud to be British. This makes me proud to be British. This makes me proud to be British. This makes me proud to be British. This makes me proud to be British. This makes me proud to be British. This makes me proud to be British. This makes me proud to be British. This makes me proud to be British. This makes me proud to be British. This makes me proud to be British. This makes me proud to be British. This makes me proud to be British. This makes me proud to be British. This makes me proud to be British. This makes me proud to be British. This makes me proud to be British. This makes me proud to be British. This makes me proud to be British. This makes me proud to be British. This makes me proud to be British. This makes me proud to be British. This makes me proud to be British. This makes me proud to be British. This makes me proud to be British.

British. This makes me proud to be British. This makes me proud to be British. This makes me proud.

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You have been listening to Sean Buskus live on Radio Blackout. Fire is the breaking of bonds. Fire is freedom. We must be swift and thorough in our liberation. Make my heart dissolve like a $2 bath bomb.

0: With someone or something crawling around out here.
1: Do you see what it was? A person or an animal or?
0: I can't tell. All I know is my sensor light came on and I just happened to glimpse and see this running across the yard. A good sized man or something that looks like a man. I don't know what it was. Just it ran across the yard.
1: Okay. You've had problems in the neighborhood or?
0: Yeah, my dog was killed.

0: I should have stayed in bed. I should have took your call.
1: Hey, it's me. Look, can you stop calling me? You're behaving as if I'm the one who made it like this. You and I both know how bored you get. What was that? You said not really a middle man. Remember? You stood me up off the beat. All you have to do is defend your girl. So.

0: 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You've no more messages.
1: That's 2 now.

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1: Well, hold it.

Mother Earth is pregnant for the third time, for y'all have knocked her up. I have tasted the maggots in the mind of the universe. I was not offended, for I knew I had to rise above it all or drown in my own shit.